I don't know anybody here except for the conductor. And yeah, this is a strictly business house. Get in, pull your house and get out.

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I said, hey, you three women, why are y'all walking down the street that way? There's nothing down there. And they threw away.

0: Station 1.
1: Ah,
0: 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Who got on you?
1: What's there?
0: Yeah?
1: What's that?
2: You throw high.
3: Detained.

0: Drink some margaritas by string of blue lights. Listen to the mariachi play at midnight. Are you with me? Are you with me?
1: La playlist del fin de semana suena en M90.